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1: It's the Bootleg Cap Show. That no cap news report is on deck. James, what you got?
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1: 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James got the crazy stories. We're breaking it down up next. It's the Bootleg Cap Show.

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1031 The Beat. I know Leon is currently on tour and has been on tour for the past 2 years. But he just appeared in Chris Brown's video, and I feel like he should also jump on that tour as well. Super Gex and Hitman on the way.

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1: $65. You getting that McDonald's subscription? And does it only cover one person? Does it cover one meal? Because what if I want an extra drink? 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
2: 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That thing to your throat gets sore. Bend it on down, put your face on the floor. That to your legs can't stand. High freak with the word in a hand.

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1: 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It's a nominal number, so you know it's that.

0: Home of the Breakfast Club. This is 103.1 The Beat. A bag got your name on it. You just got to come back and claim it. This morning, 9 a.m. sharp every hour. And those keywords in your shots and win the bag. Sash your 2 E's on air. There's so much for tapping in with us. If I had that $1,000, I've been trying to upgrade to the 17 Pro Max. And I do have a trade-in, but I also just want to pay it off. I don't want to have to keep paying installments on my dang phone. All right, send to the guys. Don Toliver, E85, and Leon Thomas on the way.
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I got Baby Keem up next. 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Hit that red mic. Beloved Act 2, get me on. May 15th. Same day as Iceman, Leon Thomas, and Kehlani on it. It's like it's made to be. Let's do a Leah in 6 minutes. Girl,

0: what's going on? This is Drizzy Drake.
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0: DJ Khaled.
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0: home of the Breakfast Club. This is 103.1 The Beat. Silk Sonic and Headband still headed in your direction. Ring, right now, ring. J. Cole.
1: Yeah, it's a nominal number, so you know it.

0: It's 103.1 The Beat. Trap Jiggy gonna keep that music rolling on our Tuesday morning together. Hey, baby, what's good? It's Ariel. 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Starting off with Ice Spice starring in a Wendy's spicy chicken commercial, because why not? Especially after a brawl in McDonald's. Dame Dash says that Ye has a better catalog than Jay-Z, and honestly, who cares? Right. Anyway, Foot Locker and Nike just gifted 22,000 employees a pair of Air Force Ones. And I don't know if you've ever been kicked with an Air Force One before, but even the soft bottoms hurt. Why would y'all do that? Give them people a raise and not a pair of shoes. That's crazy work right there.
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Birmingham's number one for hip-hop and R&B, 103.1 The Beat. Billy Gang and Trillville still headed in your direction as we slide into this Don Toliver E85. I saw that Nature Boy doc on Hulu. I have thoughts we need to discuss in three more songs. Thanks for listening, and happy Tuesday. Make us your number one preset.

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1: What's up? It's Ariel with you on the morning after the Met Gala, but also Cinco de Mayo. In fact, we'll talk the Met Gala and about three more songs. That includes Internet Money and Mariah the Scientist next.

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4: Ring, ring. Who the f*** is that? It's a 9-1-0 number, so you know it. What's that?

0: Birmingham's number one for hip-hop and R&B, 103.1 The Beat. Dave and Tam's going to start off that next set of back-to-back music on our Tuesday Morning Together. It's up, it's Ariel, the night after the Met Gala, the day of Cinco de Mayo. And guess what? We got your chance to win $1,000 starting at 9 a.m. to 5 p.m., a new keyword every hour. Make sure you make us your number one preset on the free iHeart app. As far as the Met Gala is concerned, yes, it is a fundraiser, and I'm sure millions of dollars were poured in. Beyoncé, Venus Williams, Anna Wintour, some of the names of the chair this year. And again, the fashions were fabulous, fantastic even. Dandyism is black dandyism is still going to always be my favorite Met Gala theme. In fact, I can't even tell you that I actually was paying attention this year. I just have to talk about it because work.
1: The milk.
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It's 103.1 The Beat. Hey, it's Ariel with you on this Tuesday morning. Finally got my hands on Cardi B's Grow Good hairline. I've used it. Let me tell you what it felt like. And two more songs. Lil Baby is next. Break it.

It's 103.1 The Beat. Lil Uzi gonna start that music rolling next. We still got Baby Keem headed in your direction. Now, you want to go see Chris Brown and Usher, but you have a specific city you want to see them in. The good thing is, if you win with us, you can pretty much go see them anywhere. 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
2: Good Tuesday morning. What's up? It's Ariel. Also, good Cinco de Mayo. That might be your thing, all right? But right, this scientist Missy Elliott still headed in your direction. So is your astrology update.

1031 The Beat. Hey, it's Ariel with you on this Tuesday morning. We still got your chance to win $1,000 coming up at 9 a.m. today. And Drake is straight ahead. Right now, Mariah the Scientist.

0: We have a crash on 459 North after Morgan Road. After exit 6, this crash is blocking the left and right shoulders now. I'm Phil Carter in the traffic center.
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9: This is Drive Glen Park, mostly sunny, highs near 80, winds south at 10 to 15. It will become breezy. It stays breezy tonight, mostly cloudy, lows in the 60s. Watching tomorrow evening for rain and storms. A first alert weather day for possible severe storms tomorrow evening and overnight. We'll have highs tomorrow near 80 degrees. The storms move out early on Thursday. Highs in the 70s and dry again by Friday, mostly sunny with highs in the 70s. I'm WPRC First Alert Chief Meteorologist Wes Wyatt on your side.
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0: pizza slices, if you're into like just pizza that's outside the box, like the oxtail pizza, you name it, you could go there too, and that's right near, if you're flying into JFK, that's right near JFK, so that'd be close to you.
1: Okay.
0: What else is there that you should definitely check out?
2: He said he in and out
0: that same day.
1: I'm coming in town just for the game. I ain't never been to a Yankee game, so I'm just coming in and sliding and coming right back out.
0: The only thing is the game is in the Bronx, so that's a little far from the city. With traffic, it'll take you an hour to get to the city during that time, hour and a half. So that's why I would say just play to go eat and then get back on that flight. So you ain't going to have that much time because traffic in the city during that time is rush hour.
2: But you're going to need time to poop if you go to either any of them places. I just want you to know that.
1: All right, well, I appreciate y'all. I'll let y'all know how I did once I get back.
0: And next time you go for a longer time, you know, we can set out a better schedule. But you're going to be in for a little time. You don't want to miss your flight back. And the way the traffic is in the city, you're going to give yourself a little extra time, brother.
1: All right, I appreciate y'all. We locked in.
2: Peace, all right, King. Brother. The funniest thing in the world is when people ask me what to do in New York. I don't go out in New York. I have no idea. Okay, I couldn't tell you what the hell.
0: Well, you go to dinner, you go to Broadway plays, but he's not there for that time. Like,
2: that's true.
0: There's so many things you can do.
2: But I go to Broadway. And
0: Broadway's too late. He's leaving late.
2: I go eat. Every now and then. Yeah. I don't be out in the city.
0: Yeah, I mean, that's pretty much it. Unless you just want to walk through Central Park. But, all right, get it off your chest. 800-585-1051.
2: What the hell did you walk through Central
0: Park for? A lot of people walk through Central Park. You never walk through Central Park?
3: My mom loves going to Central Park.
0: Yeah, there's a zoo in Central Park. I used to ride my bike through Central Park all the time.
3: You probably can't walk in Central Park, but...
2: I think I walked through Central Park one time for a shoot I did with Apple. And I was
3: your whole time living in New York?
2: Yes. The hell would I be just walking through... Oh, you know what? And when I... Never mind. Never mind.
0: That was his old. You could tell that was his old days. Get it off your chest. Call us up right now. It's the Breakfast Club. Good morning.
4: The Breakfast Club.
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0: Ellis Wreck in Morgan has the left shoulder and right shoulder blocked. 459 North after Morgan Road, exit 6. I'm Phil Carter in the traffic center.
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4: Being dry, gray, partly mostly sunny, highs near 80, wind south at 10 to 15. It will become breezy. It stays breezy tonight, mostly cloudy, lows in the 60s. Watching tomorrow evening for rain and storms. A first alert weather day for possible severe storms tomorrow evening and overnight. We'll have highs tomorrow near 80 degrees. The storms move out early on Thursday. Highs in the 70s and dry again by Friday, mostly sunny with highs in the 70s. I'm WPRC First Alert Chief Meteorologist Wes Wyatt on your side.
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0: 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Yeah, she back at it. Bring in the Mac. We up with Angela Yee is on.

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1: 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And I feel like sometimes the fans don't know how much they're appreciated. I want them to know you are greatly appreciated here in my eyes. You always were. You always will be.
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What's up? It's Ariel. Still got headband headed in your direction as we slide into this ASAP Rocky. Perfect time to talk about the Met Gala because the mother of his children was there, possibly wife. We don't know. We'll talk next.

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0: slightly booed. But here's the thing. She was like, what y'all want me to say? Because again, I have had the same energy since Paper Planes. And Kid Cudi was like, we wanted you to say nothing. Like, we literally put it in a contract. Don't say Nathan Nathaniel.
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0: 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Turn me up.
1: It's 103.1 The Beat. What's up? It's Ariel. I still got Chris Brown headed in your direction. If you're listening on the iHeartRadio app, pretty please make us your preset, okay? Even if it ain't number one, it should be. But even if it ain't number one, make us a preset. Coming up next, let's talk.

0: be a shower, possibly an isolated storm north in the morning, but we're watching Wednesday evening for a possibility of strong to severe storms. A first alert weather day, highs near 80. The risk for storms continues early Thursday and then drier by the afternoon with highs in the 70s. I'm WBRC First Alert Chief Meteorologist Wes Wyatt on your side.
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What's up? 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And you enter that at 103.1thebeat.com. Again, that word is family. One more keyword coming up today for your chance to win $1,000. That's in the 5 p.m. hour. Don Tolliver, however, is right after Dave and Tim's. It's 103.1 The Beat. Thank you for listening.

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0: 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What's up? It's Ariel. Some quick headlines that caught my attention. The first one is Lizzo explaining why she refuses to settle that sexual harassment lawsuit. I didn't even know that that was still going on, but apparently it is. And she was like, basically, y'all playing on my top and publicly said I sexually harassed y'all. I want to publicly make sure people know that ain't what happened. Mary J. Blige, however, has started her Vegas residency. And actually, the fans are loving it. I know y'all done seen Tired Mary performing. And I have not seen anything come across my FYP yet. But if the fans are loving it, maybe she doing her big one.
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Yeah. 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
2: 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Muy bien, everybody.
1: I'm eating tacos all day.
2: Hey, I'm drinking. I'm already, look at tequila already in my system.
1: Anyway, man, tap in. Coming up, let's talk about it, man. This Stefon Diggs strangulation trial has started. The victim took the stand, had a lot to say yesterday. We're going to break it down up next, man. Keep it locked. It's the Bootleg Kev Show.

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1: It's the Bootleg Kev Show. Hey, the Daily Hate is going on right now. If you got anything you want to hate on this Cinco de Mayo edition, hit us up, 877-817-2888. 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
1: 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The Daily Hate's coming up next. Keep it locked.

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2: 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Yeah.